I wrote this with my buddy Seth Walker. I wrote all the good parts. All those parts that you like to sing along to and remember, those are my parts. I'm kidding. I hope somebody taped that and they send it to him. Hey, Raul said some nice things about you. You play him that tape. I'm kidding. I love Seth.

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Or do you feel the same? Will it make it easier?

past your house. Every night I'd look up at your window. The light was on. I saw your silhouette on the blind. Do you think of me? Do I?

Am I there inside your head? In every book you've ever read? Front and center on your screen? In every film you've ever seen?